at me, I looked at her, we looked at each other, and we were there in this club, just dancing, just raving, just repeating. In one. She said, yo, I'm an artist. And then she just started to make this thing out of cocaine.

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1: Listen, we cannot work this out. I'm sorry.
2: Come on, don't give me that.
1: Baby, I love you, but we cannot go on.
2: I know we're always arguing, but
1: always
2: I love
1: arguing.
2: You.
1: I'm sick of this now.
2: I love you. I want to keep on. I want to stay with you.
1: No, I'm sorry. We just cannot go on. Okay, I love you, but that's it.

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You got a woman waiting for you, dear. All you ever gotta do is be a good man one time to one woman.

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2: 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We look for type 1, type 2, and type 3 civilizations. The type 1 civilization is harnessed in planetary power. They control earthquakes, robot weapons, volcanoes, and cities under the ocean. Anything planetary is they control. That's type 1. Type 1 civilization is known.